something. Give me some, yeah. Give me some. 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Give me some, plus de soleil.

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Please the love. Please the love. Please the love. Please the love. 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

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Your cheap headlines, your lazy writing.

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Take back everything. I don't cling on to products. If I had a perfume line, it should be called No Collab.

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